by the myth of control. 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

Japan, Jamaica, and America. 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

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What the F you talking about? Fuck you, leader concept. 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

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It's just the way you cope. I hear you. I'm clear.

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So it's the tenderest memory. It's yourself. It's a piece of yourself.

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Getting that cheese, baby, getting that cheddar. Do it with ease, do it whenever. Code of the streets, man, decoded forever. I got a plan, I got a vision, I got a van, I got a mission. 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